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Joe Jett and the Black Hearts on your Monday night with Bam Bam. Thanks for stopping by. Hope the weekend treated you well. We've got Tom Petty coming up, also ZZ Top, Pink Floyd, Nirvana, and now Don Henley.

0: Eddie Money, Ronnie Spector, Take Me Home Tonight. As we are rocking and rolling all night long together, it is Bam Bam. Thank you for swinging in here. Let me share part of your evening with you. Hopefully, you survived Monday in one piece, and we can look forward to a great night of rock and roll together. We've got War coming up here in a bit, Pink Floyd, Aerosmith, and we are back with Nirvana.
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2: Widely scattered showers and a few thunderstorms rumbling in through the night. Some of these may be on the strong side. Our low, low 70s, and then any of that out of here early Tuesday, then sunny and hot. The high, low 90s. Heat index as high as 103. An increase of rounds of showers and thunderstorms coming back through Wednesday with a risk of severe weather. I'm meteorologist Jennifer Naramore.
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0: That's War cruising around in that lowrider on a Monday night with Bam Bam. These guys still in Europe until fall? Here's ZZ Top.
1: Rumors spreading around in that Texas town. About the shack outside the game. And you know what I'm talking about. 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

0: From 87, that's Aerosmith and the Permanent Vacation album, Ragdoll. Got a nice little funky little groove to that one. I think that was always my favorite song off that album right there. And originally, it was written to be called Ragtime. One of the songwriters, Jim Klodner, didn't think that was all that cool. They paid Holly Knight, who was a big-time songwriter at the time, come in, and they paid her a lot of money to change it from Ragtime to Ragdoll. Where do you get a gig like that?
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Alice in Chains, Man in the Box, as we crack open another hour of your Monday night with Bam Bam, Def Leppard coming up also. Rush, Warren Zevon, and now The Outfield.

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0: That's Kansas, Carry On Wayward Son, as we are rocking and rolling all night long. It's Bam Bam. Hoping you had a great weekend. Monday is behind us as far as the workday goes, so let's just look forward to some Guns N' Roses, a little Bob Seger coming up, and we are back with Rush.
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2: Widely scattered showers and a few thunderstorms rumbling in through the night. Some of these may be on the strong side. Our low, low 70s, and then any of that out of here early Tuesday, then sunny and hot. The high, low 90s. Heat index as high as 103. An increase of rounds of showers and thunderstorms coming back through Wednesday with a risk of severe weather. I'm meteorologist Jennifer Naramore.
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Warren Zevon, those darn old werewolves of London, rocking and rolling all night long with Bam Bam. Ozzy still to come, AC/DC as well. Now, from the EP Lies, Lies, Lies, here's Guns N' Roses.

0: From 1994, that's Collective Soul and Shine. Of course, a big old number one hit for them back in the day. It's Bam Bam inviting you to hang tight because we've got some great music on the way, including AC/DC and Ozzy.
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From the Pump album, it's Aerosmith, Love in an Elevator, rocking and rolling. This hour, we've got Uncle Ted Nugent. We'll hear from Tom Petty, CCR, and Queen. Now the Animals.

0: Ted Nugent and Stranglehold as we move through your Monday night. It's Bam Bam giving you the best music ever made. Do appreciate you stopping by. And boy, I'm going to reward you with some great music this hour, Queen. We've got a little Boston Creedence coming up and Tom Petty next.
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2: Widely scattered showers and a few thunderstorms rumbling in through the night. Some of these may be on the strong side. Our low 70s, and then any of that out of here early Tuesday, then sunny and hot. The high low 90s. Heat index as high as 103. An increase of rounds of showers and thunderstorms coming back through Wednesday with a risk of severe weather. I'm meteorologist Jennifer Naramore.
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That is CCR and Tool Stop the Rain as we keep rocking and rolling all night long. It's Boston.

0: Queen and Another One Bites the Dust back in 1980. You could not get away from that song if you tried. Number one on the pop charts. Number two on the disco charts. Number two on the soul chart. As far as jukeboxes and things like that, it was the most paid for song that year. Just incredible. And still playing it after all these years. That's Queen, Another One Bites the Dust. We got Clapton and Heart coming up next.
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Chili Peppers cracking open your 10 o'clock hour tonight. It's Bam Bam having a great time hanging out with you on the way. We've got AC/DC, Def Leppard, Van Halen. Now, it's the Eagles waiting for that September 18th kickoff of their residency at the Sphere in Vegas.

0: it won't be long. Just about a month away, Charlotte, North Carolina, Bank of America Stadium, AC/DC taking the stage July 11th for their beginning of that U.S. leg of their tour. It has been long awaited. It's been much too long. And hopefully I will get a chance to sneak off and see him at one of those events that still have tickets available. Coming up, Bryan Adams out there on the road with Pat Benatar. We got some Zeppelin, Metallica, and back with Pearl Jam next.
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2: Widely scattered showers and a few thunderstorms rumbling in through the night. Some of these may be on the strong side. Our low, low 70s. And then any of that out of here early Tuesday, then sunny and hot. The high, low 90s. Heat index as high as 103. An increase of rounds of showers and thunderstorms coming back through Wednesday with a risk of severe weather. I'm meteorologist Jennifer Naramore.
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0: That's Metallica and their version of the old Seeger tune, Turn the Page, as we just turn the page and keep rocking and rolling all night long. That's what we do. That's why you keep coming back. Lots of great music still to get to, and we got some Quiet Riot for you. Still out there on the road. Rudy Sarzo back in the band there, about the only original member left, but the guys are still sounding really good. And back with some Happy Days with Pink Floyd next.
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0: from 67, it's The Doors, Break On Through, as we are up and rolling on what's left of our Monday night together. Thank you for letting me hang out with you. Music coming up this hour from Motley Crue. We'll also hear from The Cars, a little Clapton and Cream, and Sabbath next.
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2: Widely scattered showers and a few thunderstorms rumbling in through the night. Some of these may be on the strong side. Our low, low 70s, and then any of that out of here early Tuesday, then sunny and hot. The high, low 90s. Heat index as high as 103. An increase of rounds of showers and thunderstorms coming back through Wednesday with a risk of severe weather. I'm meteorologist Jennifer Naramore.
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Cream and White Room here on a Monday night, rocking and rolling all night long. Still got Toto coming up a bit later. We'll also hear from the crew. Now, it's Bowie.

0: finishing up in Europe, getting ready to bring their nonsense to the U.S. That's Motley Crue, July 17th. They kick off the U.S. leg of that tour in Burgettstown, Pennsylvania. That's going to do it for me. Have yourself a fantastic Tuesday. I'll see you back here tomorrow night. Until then, be good. Be careful. Bye-bye.
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1: Widely scattered showers and a few thunderstorms rumbling in through the night. Some of these may be on the strong side. Our low, low 70s. And then any of that out of here early Tuesday, then sunny and hot. The high, low 90s. Heat index as high as 103. An increase of rounds of showers and thunderstorms coming back through Wednesday with a risk of severe weather. I'm meteorologist Jennifer Naramore.
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1: Widely scattered showers and a few thunderstorms rumbling in through the night. Some of these may be on the strong side. Our low 70s, and then any of that out of here early Tuesday, then sunny and hot. The high low 90s. Heat index as high as 103. An increase of rounds of showers and thunderstorms coming back through Wednesday with a risk of severe weather. I'm meteorologist Jennifer Naramore.
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1: Widely scattered showers and a few thunderstorms rumbling in through the night. Some of these may be on the strong side. Our low, low 70s. And then any of that out of here early Tuesday, then sunny and hot. The high, low 90s. Heat index as high as 103. An increase of rounds of showers and thunderstorms coming back through Wednesday with a risk of severe weather. I'm meteorologist Jennifer Naramore.
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1: Widely scattered showers and a few thunderstorms rumbling in through the night. Some of these may be on the strong side. Our low, low 70s, and then any of that out of here early Tuesday, then sunny and hot. The high, low 90s. Heat index as high as 103. An increase of rounds of showers and thunderstorms coming back through Wednesday with a risk of severe weather. I'm meteorologist Jennifer Naramore.
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1: Scattered showers and thunderstorms gradually wind down this morning, and with a clearing sky, it's going to be hot and humid today with a high 92, heat index 105 to 110. Partly cloudy overnight, low in the mid to upper 70s, then areas of thunderstorms by mid to late afternoon tomorrow with a high 91. I'm meteorologist Dan Holliday.
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0: after midnight, that's when all the fun happens, man. Unfortunately, I was up past midnight and back up again by 4 o'clock this morning. Isn't that the way it works in life? 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
2: Scattered showers and thunderstorms gradually wind down this morning, and with a clearing sky, it's going to be hot and humid today with a high 92, heat index 105 to 110. Partly cloudy overnight, low in the mid to upper 70s. Then areas of thunderstorms by mid to late afternoon tomorrow with a high 91. I'm meteorologist Dan Holliday.
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0: 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That's what we do around here, man. So hurry up and download the app. That way you can just take us with you all day long. Got a long set of classic rock coming your way, so hold on tight. Kicking it off with Ozzy.
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0: Getting all nostalgic there with that one, man. Cruising back to the summer of 69 with Brian Adams. And you are cruising with Kato. Glad to be hanging out with you, man. Beatles, Alice Cooper, Pink Floyd, it's all on the way. So stick around or download the app, man. Either way, we're playing rock and roll.
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2: Scattered showers and thunderstorms gradually wind down this morning, and with a clearing sky, it's going to be hot and humid today with a high 92, heat index 105 to 110. Partly cloudy overnight, low in the mid to upper 70s, then areas of thunderstorms by mid to late afternoon tomorrow with a high 91. I'm meteorologist Dan Holliday.
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0: Joan Jett and the Blackhearts, I hate myself for loving you, man. 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I'm going to need like a triple shot of espresso with my coffee. 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

0: should I go?
1: You know, I was asking myself that very question this morning. Should I stay or should I go? That was The Clash. All right, man. I decided to go. That way I could come play rock and roll music for you, man. And that, well worth it. Well worth it. Even with only 4 hours of sleep. I'll just drink twice as much coffee. Hold on tight. We got that little old band from Texas coming up.
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3: Scattered showers and thunderstorms gradually wind down this morning, and with a clearing sky, it's going to be hot and humid today with a high 92, heat index 105 to 110. Partly cloudy overnight, low in the mid to upper 70s, then areas of thunderstorms by mid to late afternoon tomorrow with a high 91. I'm meteorologist Dan Holliday.
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0: matter what, that big old wheel in the sky keeps on turning, and we keep on burning, man. Hold on tight. 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
4: 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St. Joseph, Missouri is weighing a proposed annexation that could land four data center buildings, the STJ Data Center, on land co-owned by Capstone Technology Campus, LLC, and Steve Craig. 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In a work session, members debated changes to the code of ordinances, raising concerns and weighing possible solutions. 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

0: We ain't looking for nothing but a good time, man. And full disclosure, on Saturday, I was here. I was nowhere near Philadelphia.
1: Uh-oh.
0: Yeah, man. I just want to get my alibi straight here because Bourbon went missing.
2: It seemed like an organized group of criminals deceived one of our warehouse locations by getting them to load up about 11,000 bottles of bourbon into their vehicles, that being a semi-trailer, and made off with a whole ton of bourbon.
3: You're killing me, Smalls.
0: Yeah, man, and I didn't get any of it. It wasn't me. I was nowhere near it. That's all I'm saying. I do love me some bourbon, but I'm not trying to be like, you know, the Big Lebowski and get all caught up in something crazy.
4: I'm the dude. So that's what you call me, you know? That or his dudeness or duder or, you know, El Duderino, if you're not into the whole brevity thing.
0: $500,000 worth of bourbon. I'm just saying, man, I was here. Don't go anywhere. You're cruising with Cato.
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6: Increasing sunshine and increasing heat and humidity coming in today. Lots of sun, the high low 90s. You factor in the humidity, though, we have a heat index greater than 105. Tonight, dry, low mid 70s. We have scattered storms returning by Wednesday afternoon into Wednesday night. More rounds of it into Thursday. I'm meteorologist Jennifer Naramore.
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0: Now that the police are behind us, you can relax, man. 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Always come as you are. Never change a single thing. Unless, of course, you're a bad human, then you should change a couple things at least. But today, it might get pretty hot, so be sure to look out for yourself. Drink plenty of fluids. Look out for your friends. Look out for your family. All right?
1: Come on, man.
0: Yes, even your in-laws, okay? They're your family, too. In the end, it's all you've really got in this world. And remember this, people.
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0: 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It's that simple. We'll see you tomorrow. 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

0: Rocking the Heartland, KY102. Set you up for a full day of success, not just some of it. I am Darren Dunn. Keep it here, Ozzy, on the way next. What can you expect out of me today? Well, she didn't have the heart. That story later this hour. We'll throw in a bad dad joke, things that make you go, Plus the ever-changing game, the name game, and the quiz question here today with Darren Dunn.
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2: Increasing sunshine and increasing heat and humidity coming in today. Lots of sun, the high low 90s. You factor in the humidity, though, we have a heat index greater than 105. Tonight, dry, low mid 70s. We have scattered storms returning by Wednesday afternoon into Wednesday night. More rounds of it into Thursday. I'm meteorologist Jennifer Naramore.
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0: rocking the heartland, KY102. She just didn't have the heart. Darren Dunn with you. Stay here, Motley Crue on the way next. Yes, she didn't have the heart to break it to them. Lottie posted online, someone said they liked my lip gloss today, and I didn't have the heart to tell them it was butter from all the toast I just ate.
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0: 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Bad dad joke time here with Darren Dunn, AC/DC. On the way next, what's the difference between a cat and a frog? A cat has 9 lives and a frog croaks every night.
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2: Increasing sunshine and increasing heat and humidity coming in today. Lots of sun, the high low 90s. You factor in the humidity, though, we have a heat index greater than 105. Tonight, dry, low mid 70s. We have scattered storms returning by Wednesday afternoon into Wednesday night. More rounds of it into Thursday. I'm meteorologist Jennifer Naramore.
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Rocking the Heartland, KY102. One of those head scratchers, fist to the chin thinkers, things that make you go, huh. Coming up after The Cars, right now, Bon Jovi.

0: St. Joe's Classic Rock Station, KY102. Time for one of those head scratchers. Fist to the chin thinkers. Things that make you go, Darren Dunn with you at Nirvana on the way next. How many wizards does it take to change a light bulb? Well, depends on what you want to change it into.
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The ever-changing game, can you name that famous horse? 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

0: KY102, the ever-changing game. Can you name that famous horse? Darren Dunn with you. Pink Floyd on the way next. On this date in 1973, this famous racehorse became horse racing's first Triple Crown winner in 25 years by winning the Belmont Stakes.
1: Secretariat.
0: That is it, yes. Who is this?
1: Brandy.
0: All right, you know any other famous horses?
1: Black Beauty.
0: Black Beauty, okay. not what I would have guessed you would have said, but that's a good one.
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3: Increasing sunshine and increasing heat and humidity coming in today. Lots of sun, the high low 90s. You factor in the humidity, though, we have a heat index greater than 105. Tonight, dry, low mid 70s. We have scattered storms returning by Wednesday afternoon into Wednesday night. More rounds of it into Thursday. I'm meteorologist Jennifer Naramore.
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0: Rocking the Heartland, KY102. The name game, celebrity bio. Darren Dunn with you. Ozzy on the way next. Looking for someone born June 9th, 1961 in Edmonton, Alberta, Canada. Stands at 5'4", known for that distinctive youthful voice. And a little trivia, this person met their future wife on the set of Family Ties.
1: Michael J. Fox?
0: That is him, yes. Who is this?
1: Patricia. Right. I didn't know he was that short.
0: Really? How tall?
1: No, I did.
0: How tall would you have guessed?
1: I would have given him another inch or two.
0: Okay. Yeah, they've just been propping him up all these years, and we didn't know it.
1: Oh, okay. Well, good things come in small packages.
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It's in their nightstand, but they don't use it. Quiz question after the Foo Fighters. Right now, The Doors.

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0: St. Joe's Classic Rock Station, KY102. Quiz question time with Darren Dunn, Guns N' Roses on the way next. About 20% of people have this in their nightstand, but rarely use it.
1: A flashlight?
0: A flashlight is exactly it. Yes. Who is this?
1: Okay. This is Kimber.
0: All right, Kimber, you got a flashlight in your nightstand?
1: Yes, I do.
0: When's the last time you used it, you think?
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3: Mainly dry and hot, muggy weather coming our way for the rest of today. The high low 90s with a heat index soaring above 105. Dry and breezy through the night to low mid 70s. Now we have scattered storms returning Wednesday afternoon into Wednesday night. We have a strong to isolated severe thunderstorm threat here, and we could see some heavy rain. I'm meteorologist Jennifer Naramore.
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0: KY102, taking a look in the news. I am Darren Dunjourney on the way next. A Florida mother has filed a federal lawsuit against the Campbell's Company and Walmart, claiming that the SpaghettiOs she bought at Walmart contained worms. Yeah, it sounds like she got a can of spaghetti uh-ohs.
1: I hate goodbyes.
2: 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Shh.
1: Just go ahead.
0: That's it. I'm out. So let's do it again tomorrow. Until then, you know what it's been with Darren Dunn.
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Hey, it's Tuesday. We're going to make it through the rest of the work week. Promise you. We're getting there anyway. Happy National

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1: A man in California accused of attacking another motorist, this is original, with a ukulele during a road rage incident. That's pretty cool. Yeah, there you go. All right, that's enough of that. Both drivers left the scene before cops showed up. It's being investigated. Stick around, Def Leppard, Tesla, BOC, Alice in Chains on the way.
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3: Mainly dry and hot, muggy weather coming our way for the rest of today. The high low 90s with a heat index soaring above 105. Dry and breezy through the night to low mid 70s. Now we have scattered storms returning Wednesday afternoon into Wednesday night. We have a strong to isolated severe thunderstorm threat here, and we could see some heavy rain. I'm meteorologist Jennifer Naramore.
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Times are so tight, people are starting to steal bourbon. It's not even good bourbon. Well, it's okay. We'll get to it after Alice in Chains. It's BOC.

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1: An investigation underway after more than 10,000 bottles of bourbon were stolen from a Philadelphia warehouse. This happened in broad daylight. 1,800 stolen cases of Noble Oak bourbon worth about half a mil. Here's Bob Koch, the COO of Apogee 21 Holdings, talking about the theft.
2: It seemed like an organized group of criminals deceived one of our warehouse locations by getting them to load up about 11,000 bottles of bourbon into their vehicles, that being a semi-trailer, and made off with a whole ton of bourbon.
1: That's crazy, man. Times are getting tight. 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

0: St. Joe's Classic Rock, KY102, Priest and the Uncle Dave Radio Show. A woman in California cleaning out her garage, right? She discovered 20 sticks of live dynamite inside an old freezer. She said she didn't know where it came from, so she called the cops and the bomb squad came out.
1: There was approximately 20 active dynamite sticks in the freezer. She didn't know who it belonged to, how it got there. Our officer responded. We started evacuating people about 500 feet away from that residence.
0: And nobody went boom, so that's a good sign. Van Halen, Pink Floyd, ZZ Top, and is on the way.
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3: Mainly dry and hot, muggy weather coming our way for the rest of today. The high low 90s with a heat index soaring above 105. Dry and breezy through the night to low mid 70s. Now we have scattered storms returning Wednesday afternoon into Wednesday night. We have a strong to isolated severe thunderstorm threat here, and we could see some heavy rain. I'm meteorologist Jennifer Naramore.
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0: St. Joe's Classic Rock, KY102. Tom Petty wrapping up another long set of classic rock. It's Uncle Dave. A baby coyote in Arizona was found covered in hundreds of cactus spines, head to tail, now recovering, though. It took wildlife rescuers more than 2 hours to carefully remove the spines from the baby coyote.
1: We have a coyote pup that is covered in cholla cactuses. These cactuses are super gnarly, and they have barbed spines, and they stick to your skin like crazy. So this guy definitely needs some help.
2: When you pull, you can see that these spines are barbed, how it pulls the skin like that, and they don't come out smooth like just a normal thorn. That's what's so bad about these cholla cactuses is they have so much resistance before they actually come out.
1: First roadblock down to his rehabilitation process, one step closer to being released back into the wild.
0: They say he's doing very good now, doing a whole bunch better. Happy for him. Scorpions on the way. Glad he didn't get run up a bunch of those. Stones, Foo Fighters, Black Crowes, too. Hold on.
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2: White Castle just introduced a new vegetarian slider. Harold and Kumar were like, even we're not high enough to order that. 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
1: The boneless vegetarian slider. I get the joke. Stick around. Aerosmith, Thin Lizzy, Alice in Chains, and Journey coming up.
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4: Mainly dry and hot, muggy weather coming our way for the rest of today. The high low 90s with a heat index soaring above 105. Dry and breezy through the night to low mid 70s. Now we have scattered storms returning Wednesday afternoon into Wednesday night. We have a strong to isolated severe thunderstorm threat here, and we could see some heavy rain. I'm meteorologist Jennifer Nairamore.
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0: St. Joe's Classic Rock, KY102. The Police, Roxanne, wrapping up another long set of classic rock. The Eagles are on the way. Pink Floyd, Whitesnake, we'll get to that. 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

0: St. Joe's Classic Rock, KY102. There's Skinner, Uncle Dave Radio Show. The Spurs did win last night's game three. The Knicks, though, they're leading it 2-1, so we'll see what happens. I still say Knicks and they're going to win it. That's all there is to it. Pearl Jam on the way, Clapton's ZZ Top next.
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2: Becoming partly cloudy for the early morning time. Our overnight low right around 75 degrees. Scattered thunderstorms returning, folks, Wednesday afternoon into Wednesday night. Strong to isolated severe storms are possible. Some heavy rainfall possible, too. Wednesday's high, low 90s. Additional chances for scattered storms and the risk of severe on Thursday. I'm meteorologist Jennifer Naramore.
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6: Welcome back to Cardinals Baseball. The Mets have taken the field here at Citi Field in New York, a park that was built in 2009, replacing Shea Stadium, which had a lot of nice moments in that particular ballpark. The capacity here at this ballpark is 41,922, and folks are still filing in as the throw goes down to second base. It'll be Freddy Peralta delivering our first pitch here tonight, sponsored by Rawlings, the official baseball of Major League Baseball. The Cardinals have lost five straight games covering the last couple of years at this ballpark, and the Mets off to a slow start this year. They've been better of late, and they've been much better at home, and they've got their best here starting today in Freddy Peralta. He's ready to go. He's going to face J.J. Weatherholt, and here with our first pitch is the voice of the Cardinals, John Rooney.
7: All right, Ricky, here we go in New York City. The first pitch of the game, up and away for a ball. 72 degrees here in Queens, and the first pitch at 7:10. That's 7:10 Eastern time, right on time. Weatherholt takes a pitch up and away for a ball. Nice to have Weatherholt and Mason Wynn back together in the middle lineup.
6: Sure is.
7: Middle of the infield, and Mason Wynn will be hitting in the number six spot tonight. The next pitch by Peralta is swung on. That's lifted in the air down the left field line. Here comes Soto. He calls everybody off, makes the catch. Just a high fly ball out to short left field to open up our game. Weatherholt's 0 for his last five now. And here's Ivan Herrera. Herrera went 7 for 35 on the homestand with a homer, two RBIs, hit by a pitch, and he walked two times. He's DHing tonight. Jimmy Crooks is going to be doing the catching. Here's Freddy Peralta, the former Brewer, pitching. A swing and a foul tip into the catcher's mitt. Francisco Alvarez fires the ball back to the mound. Former Cub Jared Young is at first base. Marcus Semien at second. Bo Bichette at shortstop. Brett Beatty off the line deep at third. The pitch. Check swing. Breaking ball taken low. One ball, one strike. Juan Soto made the catch on Weatherholt's fly ball. He's in left field. A.J. Ewing in center. The right fielder is Carson Benge. Benge plays way off the line, and Herrera has just been hit by another pitch.
6: Unbelievable.
7: He has been plunked by a pitch for the 14th time, hit on the left hand. And finally, the home plate umpire, Rob Drake, points to first base.
6: I think they were asking. He actually was talking to Herrera about it. And now he's looking over to the Mets dugout, and they're probably wondering why Herrera got to decide that. That's what it looked like. As I think it was originally called a foul ball, but it hit off the fingers.
7: Oh, it hit his hand.
6: It hit the fingers of Herrera on the bat. And he's getting some attention right now from Chris Conroy, one of the athletic trainers for the Cardinals, and he's heading down to first base, and I don't believe the Mets are going to challenge that.
7: Herrera ran about 30 feet toward first, slammed on the brakes.

0: getting Nootbaar out here. There's one out. Runners at second and third. 3-0 Cardinals. Peralta set at the belt. And the pitch to Nootbaar is fouled off to the left and out of play. A lot of pitches this inning for Freddy Peralta. Not many of the first two innings, but this one's been a little bit tougher for him. Not as many strikes to this inning. Got a 3-2 count. And the pitch to Nootbaar is grounded to the right side. And they're going to make a play at first base. And that guy's the runner home. And he's safe. A late break by Herrera. And he didn't break at first, but then had to because Walker was right behind him. That forced him to go. And it looks like it may have paid off, although the Mets want to look at this play.
1: We get a look at it right now in the booth. Young's throw home was just up the third base line. I think Herrera got his hand in there ahead of the tag.
0: And they say play on. They thought about it, and they said play on. Herrera,
1: he was safe.
0: The late break, but he scores a run. We'll see if they give an RBI on that or not with Mason Wynn at the plate. It's 4-0 St. Louis. That was a break for the Cardinals. They get the out at first base, but Herrera with the late break is able to score. Swing and a ground ball up the middle, but that's handled by Simeon. He's got it, and he throws out Mason Wynn. But four Cardinal runs, and they did it on just three hits. We go to the bottom of the third inning, 4-0 St. Louis.
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0: First pitch, a called strike one to MJ Melendez, who had a rough road trip that was just concluded by the Mets. They were 500 on that trip, but he was 2-for-14. He has hit the Cardinals very well in his young career. And, of course, we saw him mostly with the Royals. There's a strike on the inside corner. He complains about the pitch.
1: Well, then challenge it.
0: But doesn't challenge it. Exactly.
1: If you don't like it, challenge it. That's available.
0: And it was a strike. But I think that ends up, I think umpires are going to get madder and madder about that because all he's done here.
1: Umpires don't appreciate that. I've talked to a few of them.
0: He's convinced that the fans here to believe that the umpire missed that call. And he wasn't right about that. The 0-2 pitch is swung on and missed. He certainly missed that one.
1: And then looks at the umpire.
0: And then looks at the umpire. Exactly right. I mean, that's going to get him in trouble at some point. Three strikeouts in a row, by the way, for Dustin May, and he had two of them with a runner at third base in the second inning. So Melendez is out. Now it's Francisco Alvarez. 4-0 Cardinals as we play here in